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2: 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I might never be the one you take home to mother.

0: 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Medi-market.
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Even when they're hurting me now, you're the medicine and you're the pain. The one I always dreamed about. Oh, I can do it all without, but no one else can make me feel this way.

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0: 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Would you rescue me?
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